sucks in life when everything's down, you don't know how to go on and all that. The only thing that's left is to

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I say you look so fine that I really want to make you mine. 4, 5, 6, come on and get your kicks. Now you don't need

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I said you look so fine that I really want to make you mine. 4, 5, 6, come on and get your kicks. Now you don't need

You do what they told you. Now you do what they told you. Now you do what they told you. Killing in the name of. Now you do what they told you. Now you do what they told you. Now you do what they told you.

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2: 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Everyone's gonna be there.
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hawk, the wire servicing. Clear the satellite link, check the fax machine. Hold the lead story, boys, there's some great pictures coming in. Now the pilot's heartbeat slows. Palms dry out. No questions, only orders. And the F1 glides in, nose up through the cloud base, and the ground crew cheers as he puts down his landing gear.

0: 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All the papers and the local TV stations will be calling your mom. And the farmer's wife shoos the cat off the chair. She says, "Sit down, my dear, was the milking all right?" Our American friends are late home tonight.
1: Comienza una nueva hora de música en FM 7.
2: Es la hora 21, un minuto.